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0: 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Bring me something to drink.
1: What would you like?
0: Oh, anything to soothe my nerves. 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
0: You put your foot in quite enough, why can't you leave her and be wise?
1: The consequences
0: she defies. The consequences she defies.
2: She defies.
1: She defies. 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She defies.
0: Ye gods of earthly stranger, what on earth all this commotion?
1: Let a tricky silly potion,
0: what's your turn? 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

Who's in my forest? 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

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My lover, too, was blown from this friendly shore. Look, here they come. And now the gale is calm.

East wind, west wind, all of you, I banish. Take with you the thunder, the rain and all the wonder, the sky and cloud and ocean,

0: fatal spell.
1: Oh, is
0: and
1: ready.
0: May the clip I make it through it well.
1: All is ready.
0: My goodness, what comes next?
1: All is
0: ready.
1: This
0: sword unknowns my magic heart completely have perplexed.
2: It's

0: Hurry out!
1: 24 hours!
2: Hey, why don't you look where you're going?
1: You think it was your first time in New York?
3: It is!

0: Hey, Gaby! Gaby, look! Gaby, it says here there are 20,000 streets in New York, not counting McDougal Alley in the heart of Greenwich Village, a charming thoroughfare filled
1: here
0: with...
1: Here we go again!
0: The famous places to visit are so many, as all the guidebooks say. I promised Daddy I would press on any, and we have just one day. Gotta see the whole town from Yonkers on down to the bay.
2: In just one day, New York, New York, a visitor's place. When

0: Miss Turnstiles for June. Every month, some lucky little New York miss is chosen Miss Turnstiles for the month. She's got to be beautiful, she's got to be just an average girl, and most important of all, she's got to ride the subway. There are 5,683 women who ride the subway every day. And which fortunate lassie will be chosen for the signal honor this month? She's beautiful, brilliant, average, a typical New Yorker.
1: Who, me?
0: Yes, you, Ivy Smith.

0: I wanted to see Tobacco Road.
1: 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Come up to my place.
2: Oh, no. Battery Park.
0: Back home, I dreamt of catching fish so big I couldn't carry them. They told me that they had my size right here in the aquarium.
1: Aquarium!
0: Aquarium.
1: Hold the phone, Joe. Did you say aquarium?
0: I'm still ringing, but I said aquarium.

0: my place.
1: No, Chamber Street. They told me I could see New York in all its spreading strength and power, from the city's highest spot atop the famous Woolworth Tower.
0: The Woolworth Tower!
1: The Woolworth Tower.
0: Beat me, Daddy! Did you say the Woolworth Tower?
1: I won't beat you, but I said the Woolworth Tower!

0: Macy's.
1: Go to my place.
0: The Roxy.
1: Go to my place. My place.
0: Staples,
1: my place.
0: Iron,
1: my place.
0: Building.
1: My place. My place.
2: Modern man, what is it? Just a collection of complexes and neurotic impulses that occasionally break through.
3: You mean sometimes you blow your top, like me?

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The girl, I must protect her. The villain, don't respect

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I buy one, then another, another, then another. I buy the whole store out and I'll

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1: Tell me more.
0: Well, the Pacific Theater was not much to

as I entered the stream of cars on the Santa Monica Freeway, westbound for LA. 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